0: Rule JOS New Horn Rule.
1: Let's see, that's before 926.
0: Keep walking forward, I got you. You got your pickup here? That's affirmative. If we get Molly headed that way, you can ride with me.
1: New York, Lincoln, Zebra, King, 8847. LVK, 8847. Lincoln, New York, New York. There's the engine 1 out of 7, can you hear for it?
0: Received. Can you just pick up our van and drop it off at your station? I'll come down tomorrow and we get it.
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1: Are we coming back for a portable thing?
0: That's a portable video.
1: We'll be turning around
0: to 12. All right, also received, I'm with Mark.
1: Okay,

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0: Lewis, Parasol is looking for us to fit off the Phillips, or take care of a Phil fight. Can you give the address for me on that?

0: just confirming you're requesting the address to the Structure Fire. 1065 State Route 812, cross street of Panera Road. That's affirmative.
1: Thank you, Lord.
0: Problem 22.

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0: 3 3 2 0 vehicle stop New York. Maybe that was what I think is 52157 Mary George. 52157 MG is going to get the graded plate. It's going to be on North State near Dan Street.
1: Perfect.

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1: 35.
0: I'll be clear back to this.
1: 2025.
0: 37 Lewis, stay in traffic.
1: Okay, 2025.

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0: Lewis dispatch, Natural Bridge, engine 1. Lewis, per St. Lawrence County, car 5. We've been rerouted. We're going to be going to CMI Aerosol Station.
1: St. Lawrence. 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
0: Give me on a pickup truck. I believe it's 9944 Dale 9944 John Lincoln. We're gonna need Bostwick coming up on 26.
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0: dispatch, we are false chief one. I'm going to be clear of the scene back in service, however, our tankers are going to be remaining on scene.
1: Roger, this is false chief one. Clearing scene, tankers remaining on scene, 2039.

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最喜欢这首歌听。这说实话，那我会不会？He's going to be out of service for an ALS transplant from Lewis County General to City.Face out, but we have a certain famous transport to be a little more like

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Texas is why Bill's right. 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
2: 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Shaw, Harrisville units, clear the scene and route to quarters.
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0: Band, Virgin West, Heritage Band. West Heritage Band. 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Do you want us to go back and get it, or are you still using it? 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
1: 3-2, we're just returning from Harrisville Fall. 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
1: Sir, West Carthage, Steve. I'll be back in mobile service. Engine 3 will be remaining on scene.
0: Okay, sir. 164, 5 engine 3 remaining on scene, 2-3.

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1: Thank you, Delta 4, you're back. It is

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2: We're going to go ahead and start getting things shut down. How much more water is in that tank?
0: We got 2 full drop tanks and a half. So I mean, just on the chief operation.
2: Yeah, we can pull the drains on
0: them. Let me see if I have your engine idle down.
2: Understood, thank you.

4901, do you want that 5-inch probe down to? Can you repeat that, please? You want the 5-inch hose broke down as well? Yes, please. And if we have some hands there, let's see if they'll give us a hand picking up. I got a few people standing around out here.

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1: Yeah.

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0: 4941. 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
1: Yes, ma'am, I was up there.
0: We're being released from the fire scene. Back in service. That's affirmative. We have it. We'll give it back into safety.
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0: Angelo, can you run 75813 Mary John? 75813 Mary John. Welcome back to the subject. Hi, hi, I'm Dee.
1: Roger, sir. Copy, we're out.
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0: 3-0, I'm above, animal complaint 911-1, 312. You found a 12 in file. 3-0, copy, I'll be in route.
1: Call it, there's a deer in the roadway. If you're injured, I need a first touch.

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0: 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Figured I'd pass that information along to you.
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0: 705 Lewis.
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0: I'll be clear in zero.
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1: 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Unifor, you're in the Unifor, you're in the Unifor, you're in the Unifor, you're in the Unifor, you're in the Unifor, you're in the Unifor, you're in the Unifor, you're in the Unifor, you're in the 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Unifor, you're in the Unifor, you're in the Unifor, you're in the Unifor, you're in the Unifor, you're in the Unifor, you're in the Unifor, you're in the Unifor, you're in the Unifor, you're in the Unifor, you're in the Unifor, you're in the Unifor, you're in the Unifor, you're in the Unifor, you're in the

这里是车吗？是车。Negative results for that meter will be clear. 26, 25.

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Call her Facebook has placed $100 from his wallet, like, since Facebook has happened, about half an hour ago. Also, Facebook says this is the first time he's requested the station officer. Call her thinks that she is with another subject from 8th Street level at this time.

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1: 330.
0: Heavy, Buckingham, Texas on the line for you.
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0: dispatcher, I'll refer to him.
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0: 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Lewis County General, Twin ALS, we were at the hospital.
1: This is Red Mill 3-4. We have a transport to Lewis County General.

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We're trying to search Matthew Winslow ambulance. 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

0: Please continue your motorcycle 814 Charles Frank 6. 814 Charles Frank 6. He's not injured, however, the bike's not drivable. He's got a truck coming for it, but if you can send a post to unit 4 report, please.
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0: Myself and 37 are out of service.
1: 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Lewis, 330. Hello. Hello, thanks for calling from Albert, come check.
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0: No, it was like close.
1: He was on that one.
0: You can show me his address, I'll be great with 903.

Cooper to North Coast, clear copy below, direct and point. Lewis to North Coast, have a bolo, drive from point. Area 26 and Wilton Road has north on 26. Due to call that a vehicle sped through a work zone, drove past a flagger, stopping. It's going to be international heavier white truck with a chrome box in the back. Do you have a plate number? It's going to be 65508.

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0: Can you advise Jeff County on that direct complaint?

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1: Yeah.
0: Show 68L, that's what that paperwork says.

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1: Correct, I wasn't working.
0: Okay, 9-0 count.

0: 710.
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0: 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I'd like to know if there's a patrol coming out to speak with them, to make a report about that incident, or if there's authority to speak with about that.
1: Yeah, Roger, we're on our way.

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1: 3821.
0: New York, Lincoln, Victor, Tom, 3180. It's going to be State Route 294 and State Route 26, West Lincoln.
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1: Roger, back to service. 13, 937. Roger, call. Roger, call. Roger, call. Roger, call. Roger, call. Roger, call. Roger, call. Roger, call. Roger, call. Roger, call. Roger, call. Roger, call. Roger, call. Roger, call. Roger, call. Roger, call. Roger, call. Roger, call. Roger, call. Roger, call. Roger, call. Roger, call. Roger, call. Roger, call. Roger, call. Roger, call. Roger, call. Roger, call. Roger, call. Roger, call. Roger, call. Roger, call. Roger, call. Roger, call. Roger, call. Roger, call. Roger, call. Roger, call. Roger, call. Roger, call. Roger, call. Roger, call. Roger, call. Roger, call. Roger, call. Roger, call. Roger, call. Roger, call. Roger, call. Roger, call. Roger, call. Roger, call. Roger, call. Roger, call. Roger, call. Roger, call. Roger, call. Roger, call. Roger, call. Roger, call. Roger,

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0: dispatch, show Harrisville Engine 1 en route to that rekindle of the church repair last night. Also, would you reset our tones from our man Peller?
1: Christine Harrisville Engine 1, 916 of East Church Fire, incident, Lawrence County, requesting recon from our man Tower from Harrisville, 9 to 8.

0: 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Nice here, Coach Chief. 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
1: Per request of Air Chief for rekindle a structure fire that occurred last night.
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0: We have a car here that occurred in Lewis County, but the guy drove to Orlando County. Airbag deployment, he's stating he does not need an ambulance. But you can start me at tow. I've got a plea when you're prepared.
1: Location.
0: Figure 26, about 3/4 mile into Oneida County.
1: 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Go ahead with the point.
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1: 7-1-0.
0: Yeah, we're clear from that drive complaint, but we're going to go check the area for this vehicle.
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0: 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We're going to be out at the transfer station a while, though. Just start an agency at this CAD for now. We're going to be out here for a bit. I'll lay in line with details.
1: 1213. 714 Lewis. 714 Lewis. 714 Lewis, stand by.

714, Louis. I'm going to be out with a disabled vehicle on 12B at Beaulieu Road. Okay, 714, Louis. I'm going to have a New Hampshire trailer plate one ready. Go ahead. New Hampshire, Tom 792655. Okay, 12:15. Okay. 714, Louis. I also have a New Hampshire Ridge, we're ready.

0: 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It's going to be New Hampshire 534-3311. If you could just run it on or off, advise the status.
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I'm New Hampshire, driver's license. 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
0: 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I have that deal. I see one ready.
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0: It's going to be Nora Henry, Larry 1224013.
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1: 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We're going to be here for a while.
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Received. I got the driver of that vehicle over here.

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0: I'm going to be transferring you a call from Lieutenant Hamilton, Fort Drum.
1: Tracy, can you just get a good contact number? Tell them I'll advise her, contact them here shortly.

Over, Tyson, evacuate. This is Metro, Lewis County Central Rescue Base. I have a question on 7731 East Road, cross street of Surf Road, and State Route 812, State East Road Adult Home. Train. Approximately 89-year-old female. State, she's very weak, has pain in her back and sides, bleeding in her urine. ALS. Repeating for the Lewis County Central Rescue, I have a question to respond. 7731 East Road, cross street of Surf Road, State Route 812, spray. 89-year-old female, weakness, pain in her back and sides, and bleeding in her urine. ALS.

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0: 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And then the client ID is 838-701-596. I say again, 838-701-596. If you get around those for SNRs and attach them to the CAD for this, I would appreciate it.
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2: 5702.
1: New York, 507-902-678. I repeat, 507-902-678. Just head is info to the cab, please.
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1: Turn 1.
0: Roger, Lewis County General.
1: Okay, Alter 1, you're out. Lewis County General, 13-07.

0: Zero two.
1: Go ahead.
0: Okay. I have the operations center on the line. Do you want me to transfer them over to yourself?
1: Affirmative.

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0: Could be Dr. Jones for Manpower for Rekindle back in Pickering again, please.
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0: Is it that Dennis Goldman, Kearney, the respondent, rekindle, Dallas County? 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
0: you have a myself a 916-3-7486 Railroad Street for harassment complaint. 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
1: I'm
0: 3D23. Me in service, SA 729.
1: Nine zero eight. We said 29 Lincoln. You can close it out. We'll be clear back in service. 3D 1759.

I'm Paul Vanilla. I'm sorry, Nandra. I'm flying Paul Vanilla. Response 4434 Osceola Road. Crosses of Kwasniewski and William Arch Road. And reported a 2-year-old child. Felon hit his head. Car seat. There is a large gas and it's bleeding profusely. Came into the ALS over the state. Repeating, left line ambulance, Blind Falls, ALS, respond 4434 Osceola Road. Cross of Kwasniewski Road and Williams Ernst Road for a 2-year-old baby. Fella hit his head, has a large gas, car seat is bleeding profusely.

3-4 Osceola Road for a 2-year-old that's off striking his head, bleeding profusely.

0: Blues, this is West Line Ambulance. 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A driver here waiting for an EMT.
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0: 3-2 Little St. Travis.
1: Standby unit. 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For a 2-year-old that fell striking his head, bleeding profusely.
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1: 1310.
3: Who is this? This is Lions Falls. Do you know if our ALS is in service?
1: Your ALS is in service. Louisville acknowledged at your quarters. You can disregard the last call unless Louisville doesn't respond. Lieutenant Tricharski, Louisville Fire.

0: Special 3-2.
1: Can I get an officer 2?
0: Officer 2
1: is
0: coming out
1: for a medic. Is officer 2 unit 16 pump?

0: Bravo Chief Lewis, dispatch.
1: Bravo
0: Chief, engine 3 responding.
1: Bravo Chief, and engine 3 responding, please confirm. Lewis, 5-year graduate ready. 13, go ahead. It's gonna be
0: New York, Mary Henry Boyd, 8640. 718-714. Are you going to be all set or do you need more?
1: I'll be all set for now. Both drivers are conscious and alert. One's just complaining of leg pain. And I have a car in the middle of 12, so I'll need units for that when the fire department get here, too.
0: I copy, let me know if you need something.
1: Going to be 152, 041, 839.

Level 2, 1, 2, 1, 2, 1, 2, 1, 2, 1, 2, 1, 2, 1, 2, 1, 2, 1, 2, 1, 2, 1, 2, 1, 2, 1, 2, 1, 2, 1, 2, 1, 2, 1, 2, 1, 2, 1, 2, 1, 2, 1, 2, 1, 2, 1, 2, 1, 2, 1, 2, 1, 2, 1, 2, 1, 2, 1, 2, 1, 2, 1, 2, 1, 2, 1, 2, 1, 2, 1, 2, 1, 2, 1, 2, 1, 2, 1, 2, 1, 2, 1, 2, 1, 2, 1, 2, 1, 2, 1, 2, 1, 2, 1, 2, 1, 2, 1, 2, 1, 2, 1, 2, 1, 2, 1, 2, 1, 2, 1, 2, 1, 2, 1, 2, 1, 2, 1, 2, 1, 2, 1, 2, 1, 2,

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0: 702, I should be all set.
1: Tracy, we're going to be clear back in service. If you need us, give me a call.
2: Rescue one, go up behind the scene. And we'll get traffic start controlling here.
3: You want to shut the road down at Buick Road?
2: Not right now, because I'm going to need stuff from the rest of your cleanup. So I will keep one lane until we get more people.
4: Yes, this is Lions Falls. Do you know if Boonville lanes are up?
5: Acknowledged over the phone with a full crew at their station at the ambulance is heading south. I just spoke with your paramedic and asked her if she would keep herself available for the south and we have calls going on at this time.
4: Why is all copy at the hall?
2: 1619. Lavel Chief to Lavel Tanker 1, stay right there. Never mind, come on. Utility 1, shut the road down on Markowski Road. Send everyone down Markowski.

7-1-4 Lewis, have another New York region ready. 4. New York. New York, King Tom Sam, 4074.

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0: Lewis, just for your information, we have State Route 12 shut down from Buick Road to Markowski Road, and you can contact National Grid. They'll need to respond to this location for full assessment. It doesn't appear to be damaged to the guide wire wrapped around the primary.
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0: Be clear to the transfer station. Did the West Lighting call get covered? They're going to head south.
1: The instrument is pulling in and it's acknowledged. There is currently a route limb to acknowledge the after station if the ambulance heads south. For port line, due to the nature of the call, just request the air medical.
0: Copy. I'll be monitoring. I'll be in service.
1: IC 1622.

dispatch the West Carthage Fire, have a pressure response, 3310 Roberts Road, the Dexter Fire from the other day. She's a call stating the city rekindling, there's a big cloud of smoke, some flames. Repeat the West Carthage Fire, have a pressure response, 3310 Roberts Road, the Dexter Fire from the other day. She's a call stating it's a big rekindling, big cloud of smoke, some flames. At this time. Yeah.

1527.

714. He needs to recall if it's available. Just let him know one's an SUV and the other one's a small car. 714, I'm happy that you requested to call if it's available. What was the rest of your transmission? One of the vehicles is an SUV and the other one's a small car. Please stand by.

0: is 502.
1: Officer 2
0: is going to be in Annapolis in general.
1: Taking Officer 2 in Annapolis in general, dispatch to level 8.
2: Level 2, go ahead.
1: Front wire is going to be completely down.
2: It's just a guide wire to the pole itself that wrapped up around the primary.
0: So it's just past this is left side in time.
1: I'll just pass that left side.
0: Lighting Lieutenant Tom's beam. Bleeding is under control at this time.
1: 3CB by Fort Lyon is going to ask for air medical. I've been trying to contact them. It seems air medical is still going to be needed as I received a call that the child was having oriented and bleeding control. I'm going to continue trying to get in contact with air medical. If all I can get done, seeing if you can buy so I can cancel them as needed.
0: Willis, I don't believe air medical is going to be needed.
1: I believe I'm going to have to hear that from the requesting agency. So if all I can get done, seeing if you can let me know.

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1: Dispatch on Fort Lyon.
0: Fort Lyon is on scene.
1: Are you trying to have clearinghouse on hold? I know that we tried phone communication. Just advise if the intermedical is going to be needed or not.
0: Copy that. They are out evaluating at this time.

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1: Cigna Tranquil Lighten.
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1: Repeat, do not need airlift at this time. 1634.
0: What is this, Whistle on Ambulance? We're on Route 3, I call.
1: Whistle on Ambulance, you're on Route 1635.

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0: Patient is on board and we're headed to Loudville.
1: Great, the 4-line ambulance, patient on board heading to Loudville. Do you need to have ALS intercept or are you all set?
0: We are all set, thank you.
1: 1535.
2: Thomas P2 to Tanker 1. 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
4: 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Command up.
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0: Webinar in advance. Start this command, this cast landing to all of you while for a murder plot for us. This point in time, I'll take your tanker and some manpower. 3 C's. Lewis Dispatch, cast landing. 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

0: 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Have a request for you to respond to station. To respond to 3310 Roberts Road. Crossing to Old Gate Road and Morse Road for an infrastructure fire that occurred the other day. Please be rekindling the cosmical flames at this time. Per request of West Carthage. Repeating 4. Castroland Fire, have a request to respond. Manpower, 3310 Roberts Road, crossing to Old Street Road and North Road, for rekindling of a structure fire.
1: Who's the fast cast for that skill? I just showed up, Spain.
0: Ricky, Catherine, and you, and I'm out, 15 minutes.
2: Dispatch,
0: Alter 2. Dispatch,
2: 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Alter 2, there be out, Wilson General.
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1: Final Chiefs, go ahead.
0: Hey, live. National Grid will be approximately 40 minutes out.
1: Three Chiefs.
2: I'm going to be tied on a landlord tenant dispute with 3D35.
0: 15-16-41.

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0: ability to anchor the last code of this command. 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
1: Last code of this command.
0: Which one do you want me to come in for? The Roberts Road or the Old State Road?
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0: first is that novelty.
1: Novelty, go ahead.
0: Novelty, if you could relate to West Carthage, Jackson County reports that they have a tanker coming from West Carthage. Great Bend is acknowledged they've not heard anything from that one.
1: I'll attempt to reach them via portable, but I'm not on that beam.
0: Appreciate
1: you. Thank you.

0: Blood, Torque, Carthage, or Castle. 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
1: I got it.
0: 1649. Thank you, John, for 1649.
1: There's one tanker from Rutland, one tanker from you, and great time of knowledge. 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
1: Fort Lauderdale, ambulance, you're on scene 1708.

Bottle Chief to Tanker 1, as soon as the rescue gets out of the way, you can open the road on your end. Utility 1, you can open it once you get these ones out on this end.

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Coming in agency assist. 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

0: S2-321-332. Come in, agency at this, 3007, Byron Corners Road. Be able to do a review at 541 Lincoln.
1: 31 Lewis, I'll be in there, I'll take care of it.
0: Okay, 1728.
2: 26, Martinsburg.
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0: 10-14.
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0: Hello, Lenny. Subject on the line for you.

0: 3 St. Louis. I believe we'll be out with that. I have a New York registration on your career.
1: Go ahead.
0: New York 85840. Nora Adam, I'll be out 3007 Irons Cornerville.
2: You can
1: extend
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0: I'll be out.
1: Okay, 745.

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1: Do you have a name or number associated with this address?
0: What is this? 2 Lions 12 Ambulance. Prime fire for manpower. Have a correct response. 40478 Route 12B. Crossing to East Road and Hoskins Road. 53-year-old male, currently being held on the stairs, and his head is currently conscious. He is disoriented. He is able to talk to her. State, he has gas on his head, is bleeding peacefully. State, he is also a diabetic, and he cannot lift his right arm. He does have a shoulder injury. Proceeding for Lions 12 ambulance, turn by manpower. Have a question respond 4047 State Route 12D, crossing to Beach Road and Hoskins Road for a 53-year-old male, 12 on the stairs in his head. He is conscious at the time. He seems disoriented, confused. He does have gas on his head, is bleeding profusely. He also has an injury to his right arm. He has to have a shoulder injury, not be able to move his arm. He is a diabetic.
2: Lewis dispatch, find false paramedic and reach the hall.
0: Okay, find false paramedic and reach the hall. It's 3D22. Stop you showing up on the tax map. Listed to anyone. I did a search for past calls at that address. Other than this one, the only other one was an NDCI crash detection. Good. 1751. Good luck on turn,
1: I'll be in Route 12. Can you meet in where St. Paul's to cross again?
0: I'm going to send me 4047 in Route 12D, crossing to East Road and Hoskins Road.
1: Appreciate it, thank you.
0: I'm coming to you.
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0: 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Oh, we're just in his manpower.
1: Receiving Flying Coach, you're just in his manpower.

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1: Series
0: 0. 0. 0. 0. 0. 0. 0. 0. 0. 0. 0. 0. 0. 0. 0. 0. 0. 0. 0. 0. 0. 0. 0. 0. 0. 0. 0. 0. 0. 0. 0. 0. 0. 0. 0. 0. 0. 0. 0. 0. 0. 0. 0. 0. 0. 0. 0. 0. 0. 0. 0. 0. 0. 0. 0. 0. 0. 0. 0. 0. 0. 0. 0. 0. 0. 0. 0. 0. 0. 0. 0. 0. 0. 0. 0. 0. 0. 0. 0. 0. 0. 0. 0. 0. 0. 0. 0. 0. 0. 0. 0. 0. 0. 0. 0. 0. 0. 0. 0. 0. 0. 0. 0. 0. 0. 0. 0. 0. 0. 0. 0. 0. 0. 0. 0. 0. 0. 0. 0. 0. 0. 0. 0. 0

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0: 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In the door.
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1: This is Lyons Falls Ambulance, out of Lewis County General, please be quick.

Clear.

0: 3-1 is Creek Wheeler. Yeah, someone coming downstairs now.
1: Copy, yeah, I'll head back that way. Lewis, you copy?
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1: Who's out there?
0: I'll be clear to the scene, route deck, 2501, thanks.
1: Thank you, sir.
0: I'll be clear, sir.

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0: 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How many cars have been coming for? What can you speak with you?
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0: 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Boonville Fire and Ambulance are on scene. They want us to evaluate two patients here.
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